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1: This week on Crime Stoppers Unmasked, we're asking for the public's help on identifying two suspects in an unprovoked bear spray assault on Saskatoon Transit. On June 10th, 2026, the two suspects boarded the bus in the downtown terminal and refused to pay their fares when requested by the driver. They made their way to the back of the bus, which was headed towards 8th Street. As the bus approaches 8th Street and Cumberland Avenue, an older male is bear sprayed at the back of the bus, causing numerous riders at the back to be hit as well. The suspect then sprays the victim two more times before exiting the bus and leaving the scene in an unknown direction. This resulted in the entire bus having to be evacuated and taken out of service. Suspect 1 is described as a male in his late teens or early 20s. He's wearing a black Crook and Castles hoodie, red shorts that go past the knees, a black New York Yankees ball cap with a name written in white lettering on the right side along with a heart, and his hair is shoulder length. Suspect 2 is a male in his late 40s or 50s, backwards ball cap with red lettering and a white symbol, black hoodie, blue jeans, had a mustache, white runners, and a thin build. You can also watch for photos and videos of the suspects on Facebook, Instagram, and our homepage. Do you have information about this crime or who is responsible? 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The tips are completely anonymous. We don't want your name. We just want your assistance. Saskatoon Crime Stoppers. 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
9: I'm Kurt Sanderson with your Saskatoon weather tonight. Cloudy with a 60% chance of showers. Risk of a thunderstorm. Wind northeast at 30, gusting to 50 in a low of 14. Monday, a mix of sun and cloud, a 30% chance of showers in the afternoon with a risk of a thunderstorm, wind northeast at 20 and a high of 21. Tuesday, cloudy with a 60% chance of showers and a high of 20 degrees. And Wednesday, a mix of sun and cloud and a high of 24.
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1: Hey, Jared here. 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
10: I'm Kurt Sanderson with your Saskatoon weather tonight. Cloudy with a 60% chance of showers. Risk of a thunderstorm. Wind northeast at 30, gusting to 50 and a low of 14. Monday, a mix of sun and cloud. A 30% chance of showers in the afternoon with a risk of a thunderstorm. Wind northeast at 20 and a high of 21. Tuesday, cloudy with a 60% chance of showers and a high of 20 degrees. And Wednesday, a mix of sun and cloud and a high of 24.
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8: I'm Kurt Sanderson with your Saskatoon weather tonight. Cloudy with a 60% chance of showers. Risk of a thunderstorm. Wind northeast at 30, gusting to 50 in a low of 14. Monday, a mix of sun and cloud. A 30% chance of showers in the afternoon with a risk of a thunderstorm. Wind northeast at 20 in a high of 21. Tuesday, cloudy with a 60% chance of showers and a high of 20 degrees. And Wednesday, a mix of sun and cloud and a high of 24.
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11: I'm Kurt Sanderson with your Saskatoon weather tonight. Cloudy with a 60% chance of showers. Risk of a thunderstorm. Wind northeast at 30, gusting to 50 and a low of 14. Monday, a mix of sun and cloud. A 30% chance of showers in the afternoon with a risk of a thunderstorm. Wind northeast at 20 and a high of 21. Tuesday, cloudy with a 60% chance of showers and a high of 20 degrees. And Wednesday, a mix of sun and cloud and a high of 24.
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8: I'm Kurt Sanderson with your Saskatoon weather tonight. Cloudy with a 60% chance of showers. Risk of a thunderstorm. Wind northeast at 30, gusting to 50 and a low of 14. Monday, a mix of sun and cloud. A 30% chance of showers in the afternoon with a risk of a thunderstorm. Wind northeast at 20 and a high of 21. Tuesday, cloudy with a 60% chance of showers and a high of 20 degrees. And Wednesday, a mix of sun and cloud and a high of 24.
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17: I'm Kurt Sanderson with your Saskatoon weather tonight. Cloudy with a 60% chance of showers, risk of a thunderstorm, wind northeast at 30, gusting to 50 and a low of 14. Monday, a mix of sun and cloud, a 30% chance of showers in the afternoon with a risk of a thunderstorm, wind northeast at 20 and a high of 21. Tuesday, cloudy with a 60% chance of showers and a high of 20 degrees. And Wednesday, a mix of sun and cloud and a high of 24.
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2: I'm Kurt Sanderson with your Saskatoon weather tonight. Cloudy with a 60% chance of showers. Risk of a thunderstorm. Wind northeast at 30, gusting to 50 in a low of 14. Monday, a mix of sun and cloud. A 30% chance of showers in the afternoon with a risk of a thunderstorm. Wind northeast at 20 and a high of 21. Tuesday, cloudy with a 60% chance of showers and a high of 20 degrees. And Wednesday, a mix of sun and cloud and a high of 24.
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7: I'm Kurt Sanderson with your Saskatoon weather tonight. Cloudy with a 60% chance of showers, risk of a thunderstorm, wind northeast at 30, gusting to 50 and a low of 14. Monday, a mix of sun and cloud, a 30% chance of showers in the afternoon with a risk of a thunderstorm, wind northeast at 20 and a high of 21. Tuesday, cloudy with a 60% chance of showers and a high of 20 degrees. And Wednesday, a mix of sun and cloud and a high of 24.
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8: I'm Kurt Sanderson with your Saskatoon weather tonight. Cloudy with a 60% chance of showers, risk of a thunderstorm, wind northeast at 30, gusting to 50 and a low of 14. Monday, a mix of sun and cloud, a 30% chance of showers in the afternoon with a risk of a thunderstorm, wind northeast at 20 and a high of 21. Tuesday, cloudy with a 60% chance of showers and a high of 20 degrees. And Wednesday, a mix of sun and cloud and a high of 24.
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24: I'm Kurt Sanderson with your Saskatoon weather tonight. Cloudy with a 60% chance of showers, risk of a thunderstorm, wind northeast at 30, gusting to 50 and a low of 14. Monday, a mix of sun and cloud, a 30% chance of showers in the afternoon with a risk of a thunderstorm, wind northeast at 20 and a high of 21. Tuesday, cloudy with a 60% chance of showers and a high of 20 degrees. And Wednesday, a mix of sun and cloud and a high of 24.
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1: Hey, Jared here. 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
7: I'm Kurt Sanderson with your Saskatoon weather tonight. Cloudy with a 60% chance of showers. Risk of a thunderstorm. Wind northeast at 30, gusting to 50 and a low of 14. Monday, a mix of sun and cloud. A 30% chance of showers in the afternoon with a risk of a thunderstorm. Wind northeast at 20 and a high of 21. Tuesday, cloudy with a 60% chance of showers and a high of 20 degrees. And Wednesday, a mix of sun and cloud and a high of 24.
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0: Hey, Jared here. 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
4: This week on Crime Stoppers Unmasked, we're asking for the public's help on identifying two suspects in an unprovoked bear spray assault on Saskatoon Transit. On June 10th, 2026, the two suspects boarded the bus in the downtown terminal and refused to pay their fares when requested by the driver. They made their way to the back of the bus, which was headed towards 8th Street. As the bus approaches 8th Street and Cumberland Avenue, an older male is bear sprayed at the back of the bus, causing numerous riders at the back to be hit as well. The suspect then sprays the victim two more times before exiting the bus and leaving the scene in an unknown direction. This resulted in the entire bus having to be evacuated and taken out of service. Suspect 1 is described as a male in his late teens or early 20s. He's wearing a black Crook and Castles hoodie, red shorts that go past the knees, a black New York Yankees ball cap with a name written in white lettering on the right side along with a heart, and his hair is shoulder length. Suspect 2 is a male in his late 40s or 50s, backwards ball cap with red lettering and a white symbol, black hoodie, blue jeans, had a mustache, white runners, and a thin build. You can also watch for photos and videos of the suspects on Facebook, Instagram, and our homepage. Do you have information about this crime or who is responsible? If so, please give us a call at 1-800-222-8477, or you can leave a tip online at SaskatoonCrimeStoppers.com. We pay cash rewards of up to $2,000 for information that leads to an arrest. The tips are completely anonymous. We don't want your name. We just want your assistance. Saskatoon Crime Stoppers. Do your part to stop crime in our community.
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playing Saskatoon's best music. 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

0: Hey, Jared here. This is a look at what's cool around Saskatoon. Another epic concert to add to the lineup. 98 Cool is very excited to present Chance the Rapper live at SaskTel Center Sunday, July 12th. 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

0: proudly Canadian. We are 98 Cool. Hey, Jared here. 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
1: 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Yeah, well, maybe we should cheer him up then.
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2: This week on Crime Stoppers Unmasked, we're asking for the public's help on identifying two suspects in an unprovoked bear spray assault on Saskatoon Transit. On June 10th, 2026, the two suspects boarded the bus in the downtown terminal and refused to pay their fares when requested by the driver. They made their way to the back of the bus, which was headed towards 8th Street. As the bus approaches 8th Street and Cumberland Avenue, an older male is bear sprayed at the back of the bus, causing numerous riders at the back to be hit as well. The suspect then sprays the victim two more times before exiting the bus and leaving the scene in an unknown direction. This resulted in the entire bus having to be evacuated and taken out of service. Suspect 1 is described as a male in his late teens or early 20s. He's wearing a black Crook and Castles hoodie, red shorts that go past the knees, a black New York Yankees ball cap with a name written in white lettering on the right side along with a heart, and his hair is shoulder length. Suspect 2 is a male in his late 40s or 50s, backwards ball cap with red lettering and a white symbol, black hoodie, blue jeans, had a mustache, white runners, and a thin build. You can also watch for photos and videos of the suspects on Facebook, Instagram, and our homepage. Do you have information about this crime or who is responsible? 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The tips are completely anonymous. We don't want your name. We just want your assistance. Saskatoon Crime Stoppers. 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
10: Good morning. This is your news for Monday, June 29th. The City of Saskatoon is partnering with SRITA to help local businesses navigate growth. SRITA's Director of Business Expansion, Ashley Dean, says Gateway gives businesses a single point of contact for all their development needs, reducing red tape and avoiding miscommunications. And for successful applicants, SRITA will conduct a discovery call to collect their details and put forward an information package to the city, collect feedback from the impacted departments, and help the business obtain all the required permits. She adds that the service was a direct response to a call for help from the business community. University Bridge is on track to reopen this week after 3 months of construction, and the Link project is experiencing some unexpected delays. University Bridge and College Drive at Clarence Avenue is expected to have two-way traffic with one lane in each direction open this week. The work on College as part of the Link project has experienced some early stage delays because of weather, utility relocations, and the unexpected discovery and removal of legacy underground infrastructure, including former building foundations, basements, and historic trolley rails within the roadway. The next phase of the downtown water main lining and infrastructure renewal project begins this week. Crews will begin replacing the water main on 4th Avenue between 24th and 25th Streets. The intersections at 4th and 24th will be closed for around 3 weeks. Starting this week, additional evening appointments and newly introduced Saturday clinics will be available for families in the Saskatoon area. This is for Child Health Clinic Services. In a news release, the SHA says these additional clinic hours provide families with greater flexibility and help ensure that more children receive their vaccines on schedule. I'm Venice Ferguson, and that's your news.
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12: Big news, sports fans.
11: For the first time ever, Canada is off to the round of 16 at the World Cup. Stefan Eustachio had a Canadian heritage moment in stoppage time as he scored the only goal of the match in the dying seconds. Canada beat South Africa 1-0. Here's Jesse Marsh after the game.
12: It's the hard work from these guys, the character of them. They're Canadian heroes. That's what I told them at the end.
11: Canada will now play the winner of the Netherlands and Morocco in the next round. That match is at 7 o'clock tonight, by the way. Closer to home, the Saskatoon Berries extended their lead over Moose Jaw in the standings with a 10-2 win yesterday at Cairns Field. The Berries now have a 2.5-game lead over the Miller Express for first place in the WCBL's East Division. Outfielder Nick Stinson, though, he was just pumped they got the game in despite the rain.
13: I mean, every win's a great win, but coming out today especially, we didn't know whether we were going to play or not. So coming out and being able to compete no matter what circumstances we were in, it's just great to come out and be able to come on top.
11: Staying local, shout out to the Saskatoon Valkyries. They won their 6th straight WCFL title over the weekend, their 11th in franchise history. Here we go, Valks. And 3 Saskatoon Blades ended up being drafted in the NHL over the weekend. Zach Olsen and Cooper Williams, they're now both Toronto Maple Leafs, while Braden Klimke was taken by Montreal. And the Blue Jays stink. They lost their 6th straight yesterday against Texas. The Jays play the Mets tonight. It's Bo Bichette's return to Rogers Centre. I'm Croker, and that's sports.
14: And now the weather.
15: Expecting some showers today with the risk of a thunderstorm this afternoon, getting up to a high of 19. A decent chance we'll continue to see some showers tonight and overnight, a low of 14. Tomorrow, also calling for more showers, high of 19. Wednesday, decent chance of showers, high of 20. And then Thursday, more showers and a high of 21. Right now, we got some light rain showers in the area, and it's 15 degrees.
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0: Gregor and Sarah in the morning.

0: Rose here on 98 Cool. Gregor, Sarah, Monday, getting back into her here. Out for a little quick jog on the weekend. I saw the Jazz Fest stage going up now, too.
1: Ooh, nice.
0: So, pretty awesome. Hopefully by the time it starts, the weather improves, though.
1: I am hoping so. It is just rain today, rain tomorrow, possibility of rain Wednesday through Friday. Could hopefully see some sunshine by the weekend, but 19 for a high today.
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1: So it's this Friday that the speculation is Travis Kelce and Taylor Swift will tie the knot over the weekend at Madison Square Garden. And now the rumor is Stevie Nicks might not only be attending the wedding, but also possibly performing as well. Apparently the two of them have been like longtime friends, like her and Taylor.
0: I thought you were going to say she was going to be like the best woman or whatever, or maid of honor.
1: No, that'll be Taylor's cat. Oh, yeah.
0: Sarah there.
1: I wouldn't be surprised if the two of them are besties and Stevie performs.
0: That's cool, though.
1: It's also rumored, too, that country artist Tim McGraw is going to play the wedding as well.
0: Wow.
1: But yeah, expected to be about $20 million.
0: It costs $20 million.
1: For the wedding and all the festivities and stuff. You know, she's got the money. She can do it.
0: Yes.
1: Michael J. Fox is now a Companion of the Order of Canada, which is apparently our highest civilian honor that can be awarded. He was given the Companion of the Order of Canada, not only for his work in Hollywood, but his advocacy for Parkinson's disease. And then he also received the Order of Canada back in 2011.
0: I was going to say, what's the difference between the Order and the Companion? Anyways.
1: You're awesome. Here's some stuff. That's really what it is. And Rob Lowe says that a sequel to St. Elmo's Fire is officially in the works. A script right now is being developed.
0: Wow.
1: He also said the entire cast, which includes Demi Moore and Judd Nelson, are very interested in coming back.
0: Can you imagine?
1: I would love this. So original came out 1985 featuring a group of college grads navigating adulthood. I would love to see where these characters are
0: go? Yeah. Oh, my goodness. Maybe this will actually happen.
3: Saskatoon's morning remedy for bedhead and bad moods.
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5: Hey, Jared here. 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

0: town in October to the Capitol, Faber Drive, 98 Cool, 90s and newer stuff. Speaking of coming to town, we got to talk about the Outskirts Music Festival.
1: Oh, yeah.
0: Man, it was a pretty darn good time back on Friday. Back then, it was nice and sunny and nice.
1: Right?
0: What happened after that?
1: I don't know. Just, yeah, tons of rain this weekend, and it's going to continue this week. So today and tomorrow, calling for showers, maybe some thunderstorm activity, highs of 19, and then decent chances of showers pretty much the rest of the week. Could see sunshine on the weekend, but right now it's 15 and rainy.
0: Kept thinking I was going to see you there, but you were too busy at home cleaning your house, getting ready for the in-laws to visit. Hey, what the heck? Man, get your priorities
1: together.
0: Well,
1: no, we're very excited to have them.
0: No, well, that's cool, but yeah, you missed out a great time on Friday. I'm telling you.
1: All the posts I saw looked like it was so much fun.
0: I didn't know what to expect. We haven't done a thing like this, you know, since like 1996, where like Edgefest was on. But it was pretty darn cool. There was so many.

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1: Kudos to everybody involved undertaking. I mean, I can't even imagine the setup and the cleanup right. after.
2: Well, but, to have the one good night awesome. Of the year.
1: Right?
2: Of the year, of the week.
1: Well, it yeah. seems like it the way right? we've been getting weather around here. So, no, it was fantastic. So, share your photos with us, your memories. Did you have a good time? What did you think? 306-938-9800. I'm certainly hoping that they're going to do it again. Next year. Outskirts right? 2. Hey.
2: Let's
1: hey.
2: Go.
1: Everybody in?
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7: Good morning. This is your news for Monday, June 29th. The City of Saskatoon is partnering with SRITA to help local businesses navigate growth. SRITA's Director of Business Expansion, Ashley Dean, says Gateway gives businesses a single point of contact for all their development needs, reducing red tape and avoiding miscommunications. And for successful applicants, SRITA will conduct a discovery call to collect their details and put forward an information package to the city, collect feedback from the impacted departments, and help the business obtain all the required permits. She adds that the service was a direct response to a call for help from the business community. University Bridge is on track to reopen this week after 3 months of construction, and the Link project is experiencing some unexpected delays. University Bridge and College Drive at Clarence Avenue is expected to have two-way traffic with one lane in each direction open this week. The work on College as part of the Link project has experienced some early stage delays because of weather, utility relocations, and the unexpected discovery and removal of legacy underground infrastructure, including former building foundations, basements, and historic trolley rails within the roadway. The next phase of the downtown water main lining and infrastructure renewal project begins this week. Crews will begin replacing the water main on 4th Avenue between 24th and 25th Streets. The intersections at 4th and 24th will be closed for around 3 weeks. Starting this week, additional evening appointments and newly introduced Saturday clinics will be available for families in the Saskatoon area. This is for Child Health Clinic Services. In a news release, the SHA says these additional clinic hours provide families with greater flexibility and help ensure that more children receive their vaccines on schedule. I'm Venice Ferguson, and that's your news.
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10: In their first ever knockout stage game at the World Cup, Team Canada picked up their first ever knockout stage win. They beat South Africa 1-0 yesterday thanks to Stephen Estacchio's goal in the dying seconds of stoppage time. The next game for Canada will be on July 4th. They will either play the Netherlands or Morocco in the round of 16. Hey, the Saskatoon Berries also won yesterday, 10-2 against Moose Jaw. Berries first baseman Gavin Panks had two hits and two RBIs on the day.

0: We were hopeful we'd get the game in, then we got it in, and just fired on all cylinders the whole game, and one pitch at a time, and one at bat at a time, and just kept going the whole game.
1: The Berries are off today before they host Brooks tomorrow night at Cairns Field. A few quick local shout-outs here. Braden Klimke, Cooper Williams, and Zach Olson of the Saskatoon Blades were all drafted in the NHL over the weekend. The Saskatoon Valkyries, they won their sixth straight WWCFL title over the weekend with a 40-7 win over the Arctic Pride. In the CFL, Montreal beat Ottawa last night 37-35. The Riders play the Red Blacks this week on Friday. And the Jays lost their sixth straight yesterday 3-2 against Texas. But the real Toronto sports news, apparently there's trade interest between the Raptors and Clippers that would bring Kawhi Leonard back to Toronto. Make it happen. I'm Croker, and that's sports.
2: And now the weather.
3: Going to see some showers throughout the day today with the risk of a thunderstorm this afternoon, a high of 19. Showers going to continue tonight and overnight, low of 14. Showers going to continue tomorrow, also with a risk of a thunderstorm in the afternoon, high of 19. Decent chance of showers Wednesday and Thursday with highs around 20, and hopefully towards the weekend, going to see some sunshine, highs in the mid-20s. Right now, though, got some light showers and it's 15.
4: Gregor and Sarah.
5: Everyone in this room is now dumber for having listened to it.
6: We kind of have to let them do this. Otherwise, what else are they going to do?

0: fridge in there somewhere.
1: Yeah, we could just go up there and hang out.
0: Like, open the fridge and stuff, and there'll always be foods laid out for us with little pre-wrapped sausages and things.
1: Mm.
0: They have pre-wrapped sausages, but they don't have pre-wrapped bacon.
1: Well, can you blame them?
0: Yeah.

0: I'd be rich.
1: Somebody's going to have quite a few dollars. The cutoff for the Kinsman 50-50 lottery over the weekend. Awaiting now, hopefully, the phone call from them granting me thousands and thousands of dollars. Well, a guy can dream, right? It's Gregor and Sarah. Good morning. Welcome to it. We've got tickets to give away and an interview here. We've got some of the crew from the Shakespeare on the Saskatchewan.
2: Ooh, yes.
1: Saskatoon summertime staple. It's back. I guess the good news for them is rain or shine under the big tent. They're okay because, man, is it rainy out here.
2: It is. All of this week has rain in the forecast. Hopefully sunshine next weekend, but a high of 19 today.
1: Shakespeare on the Sask, it's back. If you want tickets, they're doing two shows this year. How about much ado? Those are the winning words.
2: And also fun to say. Much ado.
1: It is fun to say. 306-938-9800. Text it over now. Much ado.
2: We have Katie Moore with us and Jonathan Pickrell, who are both acting at this year's Shakespeare on the Saskatchewan. So first, what plays are we doing this year?
3: We are doing Julius Caesar.
2: Okay.
3: I know. Da, da, da.
2: I'm assuming that'll be our like Shakespeare style. Because you guys always do like a weird adaptation.
4: We tend to like to do a dramatic play and a comedic play just to give it a little bit of spice and variety. But yeah, we do like to play with them a little bit, make them a little more fun.
2: And so Julius Caesar will be the more serious.
3: More serious. It's based in like modern times. Think modern political drama.
4: Okay. We all have really nice suits.
2: Ooh, nice. Okay.
3: And then Much Ado About Nothing.
2: So our comedy.
3: It's pirates.
2: I was going to say, I saw it was like a sea shanty kind of feel to it this year.
4: It plays really well.
3: Giant hats.
2: Love it.
3: Swords. Spectacle. But I'm really excited because, you know, for me, like Cassius is a role that I usually don't play. I know I'm the comic relief in most of the plays I'm in. Yeah,
2: which is always so much fun.
3: Oh, yeah. But for me to really dig my teeth into such an intense and dramatic role, I'm really excited about
2: that. It's a nice change.
3: Yeah.
2: Heck yeah. So where can people get more information and tickets and stuff?
4: Well, our season runs July 14th to August 23rd. Tickets are available at ShakespeareSask.com. Our preview performances are July 14th to 18th. We have this new initiative this year called The Next Stage.
2: Okay.
4: Anybody 25 and under who wants to come to one of the preview performances, it's only $10 to get in.
2: Oh, nice.
4: We like making theater more accessible wherever we can. There's also some pay what you can performances.
2: Oh, that's awesome.
4: If you need to go to those. All of those and any other special nights, you can find that information on our website at ShakespeareSask.com.
2: Anything else that you want to add that maybe I didn't ask about?
4: I find that Shakespeare is never meant to be read in a classroom. I find it's meant to be watched and enjoyed.
2: Agreed.
4: Every time, I remember when I was first getting into the world of Shakespeare, I was worried, like, you go to the plays and you're like, oh, I don't know what these people are talking about.
2: Yeah.
4: But then you, like, watch for a little bit, and the emotions of love and hurt and conflict that they all go through, they're such universal human emotions.
2: They are. Eventually,
4: when you're like, I don't know what they're talking about, eventually you're like,
3: I do know
4: what they're talking about.
2: 100%.
4: I understand where they're coming from. And then you can just kind of enjoy the story and the language from there, because even if you don't understand every word, you're like, I know what they're talking about.
2: Yeah. Again, you can feel it.
4: Mm-hmm.
2: Okay, and one more time, where can people get more info?
4: ShakespeareSask.com.
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0: Sixpence, not the richer. Oh, hang on a second there. Hang on, we'll get to you in a minute. It's Cool Mornings, Craig and Sarah coming up after seven more 90s and newer stuff. TLC, Roxette, Smash Mouth. Mondays, we do our weekend cheers and jeers.
1: Ooh, nice, Kate.
0: So we get to those. Plus, if you were at Outskirts Music Festival back on Friday, there was a gal there. You know, there's like a moment where he says he's going to give this woman a car or whatever, and I'm like, ooh, oh, this is a bunch of funny blow. I have the woman on. She's going to join us on the show.
1: Okay.
0: It's an insane story. Insane story. P.S., by the way, happy belated birthday to our good friends over at the Bone and Biscuit.
1: Ooh, yeah.
0: 11 years old on the weekend. So Friday night, we were at Outskirts. Courtney had to stay home, obviously, on her own. So Saturday, we rewarded her with a little trip over there for their birthday.
1: Oh, nice.
0: We were doing giveaways and fun stuff, and they're just awesome over there. So congrats to them on 11 years. Getting to my rant in a moment. First, checking the forecast. It's going to keep getting wet.
1: It is. Yeah, pretty much all this week we're expecting showers and rain. Hopefully the weekend, sunshine, highs of mid-20s. But today, 19 for a high.
0: We have to talk about this kid, though. Did you see this? He climbed out of the Disney ride. Like, what was the Splash Mountain? He ends up falling down the waterfall. It's rant time.
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0: Yeah, congratulations, kid. Now, because of you, we're all going to need seatbelts, probably shoulder harnesses, a waiver, a background check. I bet an eye scan before we ever get to ride that ride again. It's what was Splash Mountain. I think they have a new name of it now, but for like 50 years, we've been riding that thing. You just sit down, you get a little wet, you smile for the photo, that's it. Somewhere in a Disney boardroom today, there's a guy whose entire week has just been ruined with some new safety protocols. And kid, like, you're the reason coffee cups say contents may be hot. Do you know what I mean? Like, you blew it here. I don't want my Splash Mountain experience to turn into like an airport security line. I'm pretty sure we're gonna have to take our shoes and belts off before we get on again. Can I say I hope you got a concussion? There, I just said that.
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12: Good morning. This is your news for Monday, June 29th. Environment Canada says on Sunday severe thunderstorms developed in eastern Saskatchewan with a tornado confirmed near Pelly at 6:10 p.m. The National Weather Agency says it received multiple reports through social media and storm reports of the tornado. A possible tornado was sighted near Stornoway earlier in the day at 2:17 p.m. In this case, Environment Canada says there's insufficient evidence to confirm a tornado, and both instances are being investigated further. In addition, there was quarter-sized hail reported near Burgess Beach, which is southwest of Kenora, around 4 p.m. Golf ball-sized hail was reported near North Portal at the U.S. border in the southeast around 5 p.m. Healthcare workers and first responders in Stony Rapids welcomed trauma specialists from Royal University Hospital as part of the Resource Variable Trauma Team Development Course. Dr. Niroshan Sothilingam says 11 specialists flew over 1,000 kilometers north to provide hands-on training opportunities to the remote region. This was the 13th trip the team has made since the program's inception in 2023. The program is donor-funded. The recent Stony Rapids trip was made possible through a $300,000 gift from Orano. The deadline to pay your Saskatoon property taxes is fast approaching for those who don't want to incur a late fee. 2026 property taxes are due on June 30th. Payments received after the deadline will have a late fee of 1.75% added on. Officers responded to a call on the weekend after a mother duck became separated from her ducklings, which had fallen into a storm drain near Rutherford Crescent and Lanyon Avenue. Police say officers used tools they had on hand to safely retrieve the ducklings from the drain before reuniting them with their mother. The duck family then waddled away together without incident. I'm Venice Ferguson, and that's your news.
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16: For the first time ever, Canada is off to the round of 16 at the World Cup. Stefan Eustachio had a Canadian heritage moment in stoppage time as he scored the only goal of the match in the dying seconds. Canada beat South Africa 1-0. Here's Jesse Marsh after the game.
17: It's the hard work from these guys, the character of them. They're Canadian heroes. That's what I told them at the end.
16: Canada will now play the winner of the Netherlands and Morocco in the next round. That match is at 7 o'clock tonight, by the way. Closer to home, the Saskatoon Berries extended their lead over Moose Jaw in the standings with a 10-2 win yesterday at Cairns Field. The Berries now have a 2.5-game lead over the Miller Express for first place in the WCBL's East Division. Outfielder Nick Stinson, though, he was just pumped they got the game in despite the rain.
18: I mean, every win's a great win, but coming out today especially, we didn't know whether we were going to play or not. So coming out and being able to compete no matter what circumstances we were in, it's just great to come out and be able to come on top.
16: Staying local, shout out to the Saskatoon Valkyries. They won their 6th straight WCFL title over the weekend, their 11th in franchise history. Here we go, Valks. And 3 Saskatoon Blades ended up being drafted in the NHL over the weekend. Zach Olsen and Cooper Williams, they're now both Toronto Maple Leafs, while Braden Klimke was taken by Montreal. And the Blue Jays stink. They lost their 6th straight yesterday against Texas. The Jays play the Mets tonight. It's Bo Bichette's return to Rogers Centre. I'm Croker, and that's sports.
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19: And now the weather.
1: Wet.
0: Uh-oh.
1: Today, yeah. Tomorrow, Wednesday, Thursday.
0: It's raining,
1: no,
0: eh?
1: That's pretty much the weather. Showers today, risk of a thunderstorm, 19 for today. That's going to continue tonight, low of 14. Showers and thunderstorm activity tomorrow, also a high of 19. And then Wednesday and Thursday, decent chances of showers, high around 20. Right now, yeah, we definitely got some rain showers in the area, and it's 15.
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0: Rock set, Sonata, a cool 90s and newer stuff. Gregor and Sarah, I guess some good news this morning. Sounds Ooh. Like University Bridge was reopening, at least a couple of the lanes for sure. So, wow, that's been a project long since in the go, delayed by the rain. I tell you, the rain yesterday didn't dampen anyone's spirits with the Pride Parade.
1: No, not at all.
0: Packed everywhere, and everyone was having a great time. So, awesome.
1: I do like a good thunderstorm, though, and we had that over the weekend. But yeah, today and tomorrow, expecting the same showers, thunderstorm activities, a high of 19 today.
0: We woke up Sunday. I said to Angie Hayden, you guys hear that thunder last night? They slept right through.
1: What?
0: It was a crazy storm.
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1: Millie Bobby Brown and David Harbour, known for their roles in Stranger Things, are going to be reuniting for a new Netflix spy series.
0: What?
1: The show's going to center around disgraced FBI agent Matt Wolf, who's drawn back into the field when his daughter Rebecca, also an FBI agent, disappears during a mission.
0: This sounds like the same. It's the exact same storyline of the Arnold Schwarzenegger one, FUBAR, that got canceled right away.
1: I think
0: he was an agent and his daughter was an agent.
1: I think like Taken adjacent, almost.
0: Yeah, for sure.
1: Either way, you know it's going to be good.
0: Cool.
1: After 2 months in theaters, not surprising, Michael has now surpassed Oppenheimer to become the highest grossing biopic ever, with a total box office right now of $977.4 million.
0: Woo, wow.
1: Again, not surprised that that's what happened. And Jonah Hill and Kristen Wiig, both very funny in their own right.
0: Yeah.
1: Apparently, they've made a comedy together called Cutoff, which is still waiting for a release date. But the film follows two spoiled, wealthy siblings who suddenly get cut off by their parents and are forced to survive on their own.
0: That sounds hilarious.
1: The cast also includes Bette Midler, Nathan Lane, and Chelsea Peretti, who plays Gina in Brooklyn Nine-Nine. Very funny.
0: Yeah.
1: But Jonah says that it's kind of a throwback comedy in the style of, like, Step Brothers, Clueless, and Trading Places.
0: Wow.
1: And it's like, you just named three great movies.
0: For sure, right?
1: Let's get a release date.
0: No kidding. Where is this thing? Right? Give it to us now. Come on.
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0: Everything going to be a little weather dependent today, but the city of Saskatoon plans to be on the job at Low Road. It's going to be closed from Attridge Drive to Nelson Road for some paving, as well 22nd Street West. The eastbound curb lane closed from Avenue C to Idlewild Drive for some water main upgrades and some streetscaping as well. For a full listing of all the projects on the go, get to saskatoon.ca/construction.
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0: Jan Arden, Sonata, a cool 90s and newer stuff. Monday morning. So if you were at the Outskirts Music Festival on the weekend, there was a moment there, and I didn't realize this, at Jelly Roll shows, if you, like, bring a sign and you're like, man, I need some help or whatever, sometimes he, like, reads them and like, does what you want.
1: He's a very generous man, and I know that's because he came from such a, like, a hard background. He did some stuff he's not proud of and has worked back since then, so I love that he's just giving it back.
0: So there was a woman there. There's a moment, if you were at the concert, that he gives this woman a car. He says, I'm going to get a car for your son. He's turning 16. She's a single mom, whatever. Anyways, I find out on the weekend it's somebody that I know.
1: Oh, that's crazy.
0: I didn't even realize at the time. So anyway, she's going to join us before 8 o'clock, tell the story. It's, it's pretty, pretty crazy. We'll do our weekend cheers and cheers as well. Could easily jeer the weather around here. That's got to be one of the coldest Junes on record.
1: Well, I mean, like, what, we had, like, the plus 35 week to start June.
0: Yeah.
1: And then it's just been, rain ever since.
0: It's been terrible.
1: So pretty much rain all this week, 19 for a high today, sitting at 14 right now.
0: All right, well, let's do our weekend cheers and cheers. We do this every Monday, saluting the things we like, poo-pooing the things that were not so good. I am cheersing our Saskatoon Blades, 3 picks in the NHL draft.
1: Nice, yes.
0: Both Zach Olsen and Cooper Williams are now Toronto Maple Leafs. Braden Klimke is now with the Habs. Awesome.
1: Love it. Yeah.
0: All picked in rounds 3, 4, and 5. It's amazing. What about you?
1: I got to cheers the staff at the Broadway Cafe.
0: Nice.
1: Because we tend to go almost every Saturday after soccer.
0: Mm-hmm.
1: And they're always so friendly. 2 today or is dad coming? Because usually John has to work on Saturdays. And
0: that's fantastic.
1: Walking out this last time, our waitress was like, we'll see you next Saturday, right?
0: It's all like, here. You guys keep doing a good job. We'll keep coming.
1: Well, just making sure. Does Hubble need crayons and color and stuff? Is he okay? Nice. It's like, no, we're good.
0: Yeah, what a Saskatoon staple there. Let's jeers some things as well. I said, had an absolute blast at the Outskirts Music Festival.
1: Yeah.
0: Way more people than I thought there was. There was so much going on. The one thing I would jeers is the tiers. There's like 1, 2, 3, and there was a 4.

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1: But we have a lot of yard work we need to get done, and this rain is not helping anything.
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1: Like, our front yard garden looks fantastic, mind you.
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1: It is, that too, yeah.
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16: Good morning. This is your news for Monday, June 29th. The City of Saskatoon is partnering with SRITA to help local businesses navigate growth. SRITA's Director of Business Expansion, Ashley Dean, says Gateway gives businesses a single point of contact for all their development needs, reducing red tape and avoiding miscommunications. And for successful applicants, SRITA will conduct a discovery call to collect their details and put forward an information package to the city, collect feedback from the impacted departments, and help the business obtain all the required permits. She adds that the service was a direct response to a call for help from the business community. University Bridge is on track to reopen this week after 3 months of construction, and the Link project is experiencing some unexpected delays. University Bridge and College Drive at Clarence Avenue is expected to have two-way traffic with one lane in each direction open this week. The work on College as part of the Link project has experienced some early-stage delays because of weather, utility relocations, and the unexpected discovery and removal of legacy underground infrastructure, including former building foundations, basements, and historic trolley rails within the roadway. The next phase of the downtown water main lining and infrastructure renewal project begins this week. Crews will begin replacing the water main on 4th Avenue between 24th and 25th Streets. The intersections at 4th and 24th will be closed for around 3 weeks. Starting this week, additional evening appointments and newly introduced Saturday clinics will be available for families in the Saskatoon area. This is for Child Health Clinic Services. In a news release, the SHA says these additional clinic hours provide families with greater flexibility and help ensure that more children receive their vaccines on schedule. I'm Venice Ferguson, and that's your news.
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6: In their first ever knockout stage game at the World Cup, Team Canada picked up their first ever knockout stage win. They beat South Africa 1-0 yesterday thanks to Stefan Istakio's goal in the

0: seconds of stoppage time. The next game for Canada will be on July 4th. They will either play the Netherlands or Morocco in the round of 16. Hey, the Saskatoon Berries also won yesterday, 10-2 against Moose Jaw. Berries first baseman Gavin Panks had two hits and two RBIs on the day.
1: We were hopeful we'd get the game in, then we got it in, and just fired on all cylinders the whole game, and one pitch at a time, and one at bat at a time, and just kept going the whole game.
0: The Berries are off today before they host Brooks tomorrow night at Cairns Field. A few quick local shout-outs here. Braden Klimke, Cooper Williams, and Zach Olson of the Saskatoon Blades were all drafted in the NHL over the weekend. The Saskatoon Valkyries, they won their sixth straight WWCFL title over the weekend with a 40-7 win over the Arctic Pride. In the CFL, Montreal beat Ottawa last night 37-35. The Riders play the Red Blacks this week on Friday. And the Jays lost their sixth straight yesterday, 3-2 against Texas. But the real Toronto sports news, apparently there's trade interest between the Raptors and Clippers that would bring Kawhi Leonard back to Toronto. Make it happen. I'm Croker, and that's sports.
2: This is Venice Ferguson with Coffee Talk. Angus Reid Institute has conducted a new survey in advance of Canada Day. I find it reassuring that essentially two-thirds of Canadians believe it's unlikely that either Alberta or Quebec will separate from the country. But it's also disheartening that Canadians apparently don't see the separatist movement as a passing fad. Fewer than one in five believe separatism will fade in Alberta and Quebec over time. And the fact that optimism varies by province, with Saskatchewan, Alberta, and Quebec the least optimistic, was also somewhat disheartening. Interestingly, there was more uncertainty in Quebec than anywhere else in the country, which of course is the seat of separatism in Canada, more or less. Of course, national unity is set to be challenged this fall. There's going to be a Quebec provincial election and Alberta referendum on the calendar. The latest from Quebec is that those taking part in the election have refused to do an English-only debate in advance of their provincial election. This is Canada's 159th birthday, and while it may be raining in the city on Wednesday, according to the forecast, I hope we can all get out and enjoy celebrating the country we live in.
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6: Showers today, risk of a thunderstorm this afternoon, 19 for a high, pretty much the same for tonight, a low of 14. Tomorrow it's going to continue, showers, risk of a thunderstorm in the afternoon, high of 19. And then Wednesday and Thursday, highs around 20 with decent chances of some continued showers. Right now, though, we do have some light rain shower in the area, and it's 14 degrees.
7: All that and a bag of potato chips. Gregor and Sarah in the morning on 98.

0: 98 Cool. It's doubtful they were kind and rewinded. Gregor and Sarah.
1: No fighting.
2: We got the refugees.
1: No fighting.
2: Over here.

0: She is performing at the first ever. They've never done this before at a World Cup. At the final, they're going to have like a halftime show. She's one of the performers. Shakira.
1: Oh, that's cool.
0: Well, 98 cool. Who knows? Canada might be in this thing. Huge win yesterday. We got to talk about this soccer game first. Checking the forecast. Not a lot of soccer going on around these parts.
1: No, very rainy the next couple of days. 19 for a high, sitting at 14 right now.
0: So we're watching this thing yesterday, and, soccer match is going on. It's 90 minutes at the halftime, whatever. I can tell my wife's getting a little antsy. She's like, okay, can we go do something after this?
1: Don't blame her.
0: So I'm watching, and it's like 0-0, and it's like a minute left or two, and I'm like, oh, no. And then she's like, we're not sitting around for more of this.
1: No. So,
0: and thank the heavens, Canada scores in the 92nd minute.
2: It's Eustachio!
0: Literally, 92nd minute of this thing. He scores.
1: Yeah.
0: Saves the afternoon because I'm like, I don't want to miss it. And she wants to go. And,
1: goodness.
0: But for the first time ever, we're down to the final 16.
1: Which is fantastic.
0: Is that insane?
1: I will admit, I have not watched.
0: Not a lick, eh?
1: No, I
0: don't like our odds.
1: Just terrible, but.
0: No, I don't like our odds much going to the next one. Apparently, Morocco and Netherlands, they play today. We'll play the winner of that, and they're both quite good.
1: Okay.
0: But you never know. I mean,
1: our underdogness
0: can
1: help,
0: for sure. And the coach after was pretty emotional, too.
3: The whole group dug in. Wasn't an easy game. We knew it wasn't going to be easy. They're now Canadian heroes.
0: Yeah, they certainly are. Unreal. It was super fun to watch. And again, thanks for scoring last minute.
1: Saving you from your wife.
0: Saving a family fight.
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0: Just about 8 o'clock, more 90s and newer stuff next hour. In Sync, Backstreet Boys, Madonna, all going to be
1: nice.
0: On the radio. We're getting going here with a bit of a twang to the ticker. This one's on Sarah. Thanks a lot.
1: I know, right? Gary Busey.
0: Mm-hmm.
1: Crazy Gary Busey.
0: Yeah.
1: He's 82.
0: Oh, jeez.
1: 82 today.
0: Here, let me tell you something here. Remember he would make those acronyms all the time?
1: Yeah.
0: F-U-N. Yeah. Well, I won't get into it.
1: He did
0: know.
1: Like a TikTok not too long ago making like seagull sounds.
0: Oh, my jeez.
1: Out of nowhere? I don't know.
0: Speaking of twangs to the ticker, Jessica waiting on the line to tell us the story. I think her heart must have skipped a few beats.
1: Oh, for sure.
0: Back on Friday, Outskirts Music Festival, she was one of the people that had a sign up that he says he's going to help out. I didn't realize this was even a thing.
1: It's a
0: thing. First, let's check the forecast. Thank goodness the weather was nice back on Friday because it's been rainy ever since.
1: Yeah, all this week there's rain in the forecast, especially today and tomorrow, calling for showers, thunderstorm activity, and highs of 19.
0: Okay, Jessica, you have to tell us this story because I was at the show and this is like an unreal moment during the Jelly Roll part. What happened?
2: Yes, so it's kind of a funny story. I went to his last concert and forgot my poster. And I ran to the concession, got cardboard, and tried with pen. And Jelly Roll tried to read it twice and I regretted every second. I was so upset. Then this time around, I was, you know, dead set on going there with another poster.
0: This time made with a good Sharpie, hey?
2: Yeah. And I went through security and they said to me, well, you're not allowed posters. And I said, well, I need to talk to someone.
0: You're like, this is happening, okay?
2: Yeah. And so he says, a guy comes and he's like, oh, sorry for the miscommunication. You're allowed it in. So I literally stood there, and then he read it.
0: Crazy. Like, for people that don't know, this is like a thing at his shows, I guess, eh? Sometimes he sees these, reads these, and like, makes these things happen.
2: It is. And, you know, I'm a single parent. I have a disability. I have epilepsy. So my son's father has never met him. He actually just turned 16 on the 20th. At his birthday, I said, Jelly Roll's going to buy you your first car.
0: Wow, hey.
2: Yeah, I definitely believe in things happen for a reason.
0: Incredible. So, like, did he contact you after? Like, how's this happening?
2: I was still in a puddle of tears, and they were I need your number, and they have contacted me already. Yeah.
0: Oh my goodness. Well, I'm thrilled for you. Just thrilled for you. I was like, part of me, you know, you're at a show like this. You're like, is this a bunch of phony baloney? What's going on? It's so cool that it's actually real and you're a real person and this is going to be happening for you. Congratulations. Happy birthday to your son. And you're a great mom for sticking with it, not letting them stop you at security. You're like, no, this is happening here. I know this is happening. I've seen it happening. Good for you. That's just an amazing moment and thrilled for you. Congrats.
2: Thank you so much.
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5: Good morning. This is your news for Monday, June 29th. Environment Canada says on Sunday severe thunderstorms developed in eastern Saskatchewan with a tornado confirmed near Pelly at 6:10 p.m. The National Weather Agency says it received multiple reports through social media and storm reports of the tornado. A possible tornado was sighted near Stornoway earlier in the day at 2:17 p.m. In this case, Environment Canada says there's insufficient evidence to confirm a tornado. and both instances are being investigated further. In addition, there was quarter-sized hail reported near Burgess Beach, which is southwest of Kenora, around 4 p.m. Golf ball-sized hail was reported near North Portal at the U.S. border in the southeast around 5 p.m. Healthcare workers and first responders in Stony Rapids welcomed trauma specialists from Royal University Hospital as part of the Resource Variable Trauma Team Development Course. Dr. Niroshan Sothilingam says 11 specialists flew over 1,000 kilometers north to provide hands-on training opportunities to the remote region. This was the 13th trip the team has made since the program's inception in 2023. The program is donor-funded. The recent Stony Rapids trip was made possible through a $300,000 gift from Orano. The deadline to pay your Saskatoon property taxes is fast approaching for those who don't want to incur a late fee. 2026 property taxes are due on June 30th. Payments received after the deadline will have a late fee of 1.75% added on. Officers responded to a call on the weekend after a mother duck became separated from her ducklings, which had fallen into a storm drain near Rutherford Crescent and Lanyon Avenue. Police say officers used tools they had on hand to safely retrieve the ducklings from the drain before reuniting them with their mother. The duck family then waddled away together without incident. I'm Venice Ferguson, and that's your news.
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7: 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Woo!
8: For the first time ever, Canada is off to the round of 16 at the World Cup. Stefan Eustachio had a Canadian heritage moment in stoppage time as he scored the only goal of the match in the dying seconds. Canada beat South Africa 1-0. Here's Jesse Marsh after the game.
9: It's the hard work from these guys, the character of them. They're Canadian heroes. That's what I told them at the end.
8: Canada will now play the winner of the Netherlands and Morocco in the next round. That match is at 7 o'clock tonight, by the way. Closer to home, the Saskatoon Berries extended their lead over Moose Jaw in the standings with a 10-2 win yesterday at Cairns Field. The Berries now have a 2.5-game lead over the Miller Express for first place in the WCBL's East Division. Outfielder Nick Stinson, though, he was just pumped they got the game in despite the rain.
10: I mean, every win's a great win, but coming out today especially, we didn't know whether we were going to play or not. So coming out and being able to compete no matter what circumstances we were in, it's just great to come out and be able to come on top.
8: Staying local, shout out to the Saskatoon Valkyries. They won their sixth straight WCFL title over the weekend, their 11th in franchise history. Here we go, Valks. And three Saskatoon Blades ended up being drafted in the NHL over the weekend. Zach Olsen and Cooper Williams, they're now both Toronto Maple Leafs, while Braden Klimke was taken by Montreal. And the Blue Jays stink. They lost their sixth straight yesterday against Texas. The Jays play the Mets tonight. It's Bo Bichette's return to Rogers Centre. I'm Croker, and that's sports.
11: And now the weather.
1: Weather. Is this where we start singing the old rain, go away?
0: Yeah, whoever stepped on the spider to cause this.
1: Right?
0: What'd you do?
1: No showers today. Risk of a thunderstorm this afternoon. High of 19. Showers going to continue tonight and overnight. A low of 14 tomorrow. Also going to see showers. Risk of a thunderstorm. 19 for a high. And then Wednesday, Thursday, decent chance those showers are going to continue. Highs around 20. Right now, light rain in the area, and it's 14.
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0: Nelly Furtado, 90s and newer stuff. Greg or Sarah, isn't that a crazy story about the woman getting the free car from Jelly Roll for her son? I just sent my wife. Just sent my wife a text. I said, "Hey, we're starting to go to more Jelly Roll shows, and I'm going to be bringing
1: all kinds of signs. Please fund my son's soccer career."
0: Right? Yeah. No, that's amazing. Good for her. That's pretty cool.
1: No, that's crazy.
0: Very neat story. Speaking of shows, I was out for a quick jog yesterday, despite the rain. I saw the Jazz Fest stage going up.
1: Ooh.
0: Hopefully, by the time that rolls around, it's a little nicer because it's been wet.
1: Woo. Hopefully looking towards the weekend coming up, highs around mid-20s and lots of sunshine. But yeah, rain until then, a high of 19 today.
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1: This Friday, we'll likely see Taylor Swift and Travis Kelce tie the knot. The July 4th weekend has kind of been the resounding consensus as to when the two of them are going to get hitched. Mm-hmm. But now there's rumors that Taylor's longtime friend Stevie Nicks could be performing at the wedding.
0: Jeez.
1: Also, rumor too that country artist Tim McGraw might also be performing at this as well.
0: Wow.
1: I'm going to assume that there's more than that.
0: Yeah, that seems like scratching the surface, probably.
1: And then one wedding influencer planner person said that this wedding's likely going to be around the 20 million mark.
0: Wee.
1: Which I think is kind of peanuts for those two, so.
0: I guess. Yeah. Wow.
1: Michael J. Fox is now a Companion of the Order of Canada, which is our highest civilian honor. He was awarded it for both his Hollywood career and his advocacy for Parkinson's disease. And there's been a bit of a return for him a bit to Hollywood with being on The Shrinking Show with Harrison Ford and Jason Segel. He's also going to be lending his voice to a new animated movie here pretty quick, too. So glad to see he's kind of back to doing that. And Rob Lowe says that a St. Elmo's Fire sequel is in the works. And the whole cast is very interested in coming back. He says even Demi Moore and Jed Nelson are very interested in this.
0: Wow, even Demi Moore.
1: Yeah, but they wanted to make sure that the script was good, so they're kind of currently in early developments with that. But yeah, I would love to see, because the original saw like a group of college kids graduating and kind of navigating life, so
0: yeah.
1: It'd be interesting to see where they would be like towards like that grandparents' age.
0: 40-something odd year later or whatever, hey?
1: Whoa. Yep.
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Snow, well, not a cool Backstreet Boys before that. I was surprised. Probably 90% of the crowd singing along with Jelly Roll to Backstreet Boys on Friday night at the Outskirts Music Festival.

0: go in Zastal Center still, and so that was cool. The cool off there, and a mechanical bull, and DJ Anchor had a sage. As soon as the big band was done, he started going over there.
1: That's
0: and people
1: awesome.
0: Were dancing
1: Heck
0: and
1: yeah.
0: going, and beautiful night. Yeah, you know,
1: it was gorgeous. Yeah,
0: floored. I am already like fingers crossed. I messaged Li Jianye at Zastal Center, like, we're doing a number two, right? We'll do this again next year. I was like, I get that it was probably a massive undertaking and the setup, and I can't even imagine the takedown and the cleanup the next day.
1: A lot of work.
0: But, man, that was an absolute blast. So, really hope they're going to do it again. Third Eye Blind was great. One of the guitar players at a L.A. Kings hat. I was just pointing that out to anyone around me that would listen. Like,
1: course,
0: I guess it's a Kings hat. And my wife's like, okay, enough about the Kings hat. I'm like, but I mean, he's wearing a Kings hat.
1: I can't help it.
0: And like I said, Jelly
1: I love
0: Roll.
1: It. Yeah.
0: Jelly Roll surprised me. We met Widemouth Mason. They were just walking around by the merch thing later.
1: I love that.
0: Got photos with them. So
1: the everyman.
0: Yeah. No, it was pretty darn cool. So fingers crossed, we'll do her all again next year. Everybody in? I'm in.
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9: Good morning. This is your news for Monday, June 29th. Environment Canada says on Sunday severe thunderstorms developed in eastern Saskatchewan with a tornado confirmed near Pelly at 6:10 p.m. The National Weather Agency says it received multiple reports through social media and storm reports of the tornado. A possible tornado was sighted near Stornoway earlier in the day at 2:17 p.m. In this case, Environment Canada says there's insufficient evidence to confirm a tornado, and both instances are being investigated further. In addition, there was quarter-sized hail reported near Burgess Beach, which is southwest of Kenora, around 4 p.m. Golf ball-sized hail was reported near North Portal at the U.S. border in the southeast, around 5 p.m. Healthcare workers and first responders in Stony Rapids welcomed trauma specialists from Royal University Hospital as part of the Resource Variable Trauma Team Development Course. Dr. Niroshan Sothilingam says 11 specialists flew over 1,000 kilometers north to provide hands-on training opportunities to the remote region. This was the 13th trip the team has made since the program's inception in 2023. The program is donor-funded. The recent Stony Rapids trip was made possible through a $300,000 gift from Orano. The deadline to pay your Saskatoon property taxes is fast approaching for those who don't want to incur a

0: late fee. 2026 property taxes are due on June 30th. Payments received after the deadline will have a late fee of 1.75% added on. Officers responded to a call on the weekend after a mother duck became separated from her ducklings, which had fallen into a storm drain near Rutherford Crescent and Lanyon Avenue. Police say officers used tools they had on hand to safely retrieve the ducklings from the drain before reuniting them with their mother. The duck family then waddled away together without incident. I'm Venice Ferguson, and that's your news.
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4: In their first ever knockout stage game at the World Cup, Team Canada picked up their first ever knockout stage win. They beat South Africa 1-0 yesterday thanks to Stephen Estacchio's goal in the dying seconds of stoppage time. The next game for Canada will be on July 4th. They will either play the Netherlands or Morocco in the round of 16. Hey, the Saskatoon Berries also won yesterday, 10-2 against Moose Jaw. Berries first baseman Gavin Panks had two hits and two RBIs on the day.
5: We were hopeful we'd get the game in, then we got it in, and just fired on all cylinders the whole game, and one pitch at a time, and one at bat at a time, and just kept going the whole game.
4: The Berries are off today before they host Brooks tomorrow night at Cairns Field. A few quick local shout-outs here. Braden Klimke, Cooper Williams, and Zach Olson of the Saskatoon Blades were all drafted in the NHL over the weekend. The Saskatoon Valkyries, they won their sixth straight WWCFL title over the weekend with a 40-7 win over the Arctic Pride. In the CFL, Montreal beat Ottawa last night 37-35. The Riders play the Red Blacks this week on Friday. And the Jays lost their sixth straight yesterday 3-2 against Texas. But the real Toronto sports news, apparently there's trade interest between the Raptors and Clippers that would bring Kawhi Leonard back to Toronto. Make it happen. I'm Croker, and that's sports.
6: And now the weather.
7: Rain today. I'm expecting maybe a thunderstorm this afternoon. A high of 19. Showers going to continue tonight and overnight. Still a risk of a thunderstorm. Low of 14. That trend's going to continue tomorrow. Showers, risk of a thunderstorm, 19 for a high. And then Wednesday, Thursday, showers and highs around 20. Right now, though, got some light rain showers and it's 14.
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1: Like the 90s, but with fewer bowl cuts. 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

0: Madonna is a 98 cool like a prayer. 90s and newer stuff. Congratulations, by the way, to the Bone and Biscuit on 11 years. So we were at the Outskirts Musical Festival on Friday, had to leave the dog alone for quite a few hours. So we rewarded her on Saturday with an outing of her own. And we,
1: oh, that's nice.
0: Took her over there for their big anniversary celebration. They're the greatest over there.
1: They are. The whole crew.
0: They're taking photos of her, and they're giving treats, and they're doing giveaways, and just love that crew over there. So happy 11th to them. Check them out if you have not yet so far. Get to my rant in a second. First, let's check the forecast. It almost seemed like there was a glimmer of sun trying to sneak through all this goings-ons.
1: Well, so far it seems the showers might have stopped for now. It's sitting at 15 right now. But yeah, 19 for a high with showers today.
0: Can we stop and talk about the kid who climbed out of the Disney ride there and he ended up falling down the waterfall? This was like what used to be Splash Mountain. Let's get to the old rant here.
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0: Yeah, congratulations, kid. 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Right. Like I said, I think it was Splash Mountain. Now it is a new name, but for, I don't know, what, 50 years we've been riding that thing? You just sit down, you get a little wet, you smile for the photo, that's it. 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You're the reason coffee cups say contents may be hot. 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I don't want my Splash Mountain turning into an airport security thing where I got to take my shoes and my belt off before I get to go on. I'll tell you this. I hope you got a concussion, man. I just said that.
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0: is not an 8-minute music marathon set to fire. Green Day, Destiny's Child, Spin Doctors, and more. It's Cool Mornings, Gregor and Sarah, joined by some of the actors that are going to be in the Shakespeare in the Saskatchewan. Saskatoon staple. We'll get to that in a sec. First, let's check the forecast. Good thing they got the tent going on over there.
1: It's true.
0: Wouldn't want to be out in the rain in this.
1: Oh, it's so gross. No, lots of rain throughout this week. Showers today, risk of a thunderstorm, 19 for a high.
0: Well, like I said, it's an absolute Saskatoon staple. Who's here, Sarah?
1: We have Katie Moore with us and Jonathan Pickrell, who are both acting at this year's Shakespeare on the Saskatchewan. So first, what plays are we doing this year?
2: We are doing Julius Caesar.
1: Okay.
2: I know. Da, da, da.
1: I'm assuming that that'll be our like Shakespeare style. Because you guys always do like a weird adaptation.
3: We tend to like to do a dramatic play and a comedic play just to give it a little bit of spice and variety. But yeah, we do like to play with them a little bit, make them a little more fun.
1: And so Julius Caesar will be the more serious.
2: More serious. It's based in like modern times. Think modern political drama.
3: Okay. We all have really nice suits.
1: Ooh, nice. Okay.
2: And then Much Ado About Nothing.
1: So our comedy.
2: It's pirates.
1: I was going to say, I saw it was like a sea shanty kind of feel to it this year.
3: It plays really well.
2: Giant hats.
1: Love it.
2: Swords. Spectacle. But I'm really excited because, you know, for me, like Cassius is a role that I usually don't play. I know I'm the comic relief in most of the plays I'm in.
1: Yeah, which is always so much fun.
2: Oh, yeah. But for me to really dig my teeth into such an intense and dramatic role, I'm really excited about
1: that. It's a nice change.
2: Yeah.
1: Heck yeah. So where can people get more information and tickets and stuff?
3: Well, our season runs July 14th to August 23rd. Tickets are available at ShakespeareSask.com. Our preview performances are July 14th to 18th. We have this new initiative this year called The Next Stage.
1: Okay.
3: Anybody 25 and under who wants to come to one of the preview performances, it's only $10 to get in.
1: Nice.
3: We like making theater more accessible wherever we can. There's also some pay what you can performances.
1: Oh, that's awesome.
3: If you need to go to those. All of those and any other special nights, you can find that information on our website at ShakespeareSask.com.
1: Anything else that you want to add that maybe I didn't ask about?
3: I find that Shakespeare is never meant to be read in a classroom. I find it's meant to be watched and enjoyed.
1: Agreed.
3: Every time I remember when I was first getting into the world of Shakespeare, I was worried, like, you go to the plays and you're like, oh, I don't know what these people are talking about.
1: Yeah.
3: But then you like watch for a little bit and the emotions of love and hurt and conflict that they all go through. They're such universal human emotions.
1: Eventually,
3: when you're like, I don't know what they're talking about. Eventually, you're like,
2: I do know
3: what they're talking about.
1: 100%.
3: I understand where they're coming from. And then you can just kind of enjoy the story and the language from there. Because even if you don't understand every word, you're like, I know what they're talking about.
1: Yeah. Again, you can feel it.
3: Mm-hmm.
1: Okay, and one more time, where can people get more info?
3: ShakespeareSask.com.
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0: Fifi to Absence and Out of It Cool. Just about forgot we were chatting with the crew there from Shakespeare on the Saskatchewan. We got passes to give away to check it out. 306-938-9800. What did we go with? Much Ado?
1: Much Ado.
0: Because it's so fun to say.
1: It is so much fun to say.
0: Text it over now. Those are the winning words. Much Ado. That's, of course, one of the shows they're going to be doing. 306-938-9800. Sarah and I will give those away before lunchtime right now. Soul Asylum. Morning.

Serena Ryder is a Natty A. Cool. It's Gregor and Sarah. Good morning. Happy Monday. Hopefully you had a good time if you're out at the Saskatoon Pride Parade yesterday, despite all the rain and the cloudiness. Huge crowds on hand. I was downtown at the time. Everything was getting set up, and I was just like, oh my, everybody was crossing roads and going there and had flags and colorful outfits, and just awesome. What a beauty parade. Awesome job. Hopefully you were able to take it in yesterday. Like I said, hard to dampen anyone's spirits with the forecast at the Pride Parade. Screen day, Natty.

0: Cool Decision and 98 Cool. More 90s and newer stuff on the way. Katy Perry, Bryan Adams, some Coldplay, too. It is a Monday, and that means we usually share our cheers and jeers from the weekend, saluting the things we like. We poo-poo the things that were not so good. I am cheersing our, well, I guess I'm cheersing the NHL for some great selections. Saskatoon Blades.
1: Yeah.
0: Two are now Toronto Maple Leafs. Zach Olsen and Cooper Williams. And then Braden Klimke was picked by the Habs. Yeah, they're like teammates now.
1: That's
0: but
1: exciting.
0: Instantly have that Hab versus Leafs rivalry going between them. But pretty cool that all three were picked here in rounds 3, 4, 5. So way to go, boys. What are you cheersing?
1: I got to cheers the staff over at the Broadway Cafe.
0: Nice.
1: We tend to go almost every Saturday after Hubble Soccer.
0: Mm-hmm.
1: And they're always just, they recognize us instantly.
0: Sweat.
1: If John's not with us, it's usually, where's Dad today? 2 or 3 are here.

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1: Worked your way up to the front, good for you. And if you couldn't, then see you at the back.
2: Hung back, yeah.
1: So there you go. So just something to consider for next year.
2: Right?
1: Too many darn tiers, that's all I'll say. Maybe one side of lawn chair people, one side of standards.
2: Just have that as it. Yeah.
1: Keep it
2: like
1: simple.
2: That. Yeah.
1: What are you jeersing?
2: As much as I love the rain and I love a good thunderstorm, I got to jeers the rain a little bit.
1: Mm-hmm.
2: Only because, might even sound like a cheer, we have a lot of yard work to do, and the rain just kiboshed that the whole weekend.
1: You're like, well, I guess I don't have to do that.
2: Yeah, but still now it's like, right.
1: Great.
2: Weeds are bigger.
1: At some point, we're going to have to weed, and everything's... Yeah, no, I hear you. It is a bit of a cheers, because I'm telling you that the water bill is going to thank you, right?
2: Yeah.
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0: storm this afternoon and evening. Overnight showers, low 14. Tomorrow, showers, risk of an afternoon thunderstorm. The wind northwest gusting to 50, high 19. For the balance of the work week, highs in the low 20s and 60% chance of showers. The sun comes back on Saturday.
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0: crowd was roaring Friday night at the Outskirts Music Festival. Again, thanks to Sastel Center and everybody that helped set up and take down. I mean, I can't even imagine the mess the next day.
1: Oh, no kidding.
0: As good as everybody was being, it was blowing. It was kind of windy, so I can only imagine the monstrosity of putting that up and down. But
1: right?
0: It was so awesome.
1: Worth it.
0: Really hope they consider doing it again. I'm ready for Outskirts 2 already.
1: Right?
0: That's how good it was. And there was a moment, like Jelly Roll really surprised me because I'm not a big country guy. I don't know a lot of his music. He did probably half covers. At one point, everybody was singing Backstreet Boys.
1: Yes.
0: Just 20,000 people singing along with him. So that surprised
1: me.
0: And then there was another moment where there was a woman there with a sign that he said he was going to give a car to.
1: I was able
0: to get a hold of the woman. She's going to join us and tell the story here shortly.
1: Nice.
0: Coming up soon at Sastel Center. Speaking of, there's Brian Adams. He'll be here in September. He's on 98 Cool.

0: Deborah Cox, 98 Cool, part of your 98-Minute Music Marathon. Monday morning, Greg or Sarah, joined by Jessica. Jessica is the one, if you were at the Outskirts Music Festival, who had the sign saying, you know, I'm a single mom, on tough times here.
1: Yeah.
0: Would love to get my son a vehicle. And lo and behold, Jelly Roll doesn't see this sign, read it out to everybody in the crowd, and he's like, well, I'm going to get your son a vehicle. It was a crazy moment. Crazy moment.
1: He's a very generous guy.
0: Well,
1: for sure.
0: I didn't even know this was a thing. Jessica, tell us the story. What happened?
2: Yeah, so it's kind of a funny story. I went to his last concert and forgot my poster. And I ran to the concession, got cardboard, and tried with pen. And Jelly Roll tried to read it twice. And I regretted every second. I was so upset. Then this time around, I was, you know, dead set on going there with another poster.
0: This time made with a good Sharpie, hey?
2: Yeah. And I went through security and they said to me, well, you're not allowed posters. And I said, well, I need to talk to someone.
0: You're like, this is happening, okay?
2: Yeah. And so he says, a guy comes and he's like, oh, sorry for the miscommunication. You're allowed it in. So I literally stood there, and then he read it.
0: Crazy. Like, for people that don't know, this is like a thing at his shows, I guess, eh? Sometimes he sees these, reads these, and like, makes these things happen.
2: It is. And, you know, I'm a single parent. I have a disability. I have epilepsy. So my son's father has never met him. He actually just turned 16 on the 20th. I, at his birthday, said, Jelly Roll's going to buy you your first car.
0: Wow, hey.
2: Yeah, I definitely believe in things happen for a reason.
0: Incredible. So, like, did he contact you after? Or, like, how's this happening?
2: I was still in a puddle of tears, and they were I need your number, and they have contacted me already. Yeah.
0: Oh my goodness. Well, I'm thrilled for you. Just thrilled for you. I was like, part of me, you know, you're at a show like this. You're like, is this a bunch of phony baloney? What's going on? It's so cool that it's actually real, and you're a real person, and this is going to be happening for you. Congratulations. Happy birthday to your son, and you're a great mom for sticking with it, not letting them stop you at security. You're like, no, this is happening here. I know this is happening. I've seen it happening. Good for you. That's just an amazing moment, and thrilled for you. Congrats.
2: Thank you so much.
0: Oh, what a crazy story, eh? Isn't that the coolest?
3: 98 Cool.
0: I'm going to start bringing signs to Jelly Roll shows
1: right
0: now, though. Jelly Roll, help me, man.

0: Mars on 88 Cool. We're Gregor and Sarah. Thanks for hanging out with us this morning. Did you catch any of that Canada game yesterday?
1: I did not.
0: Oh, my goodness. It was crazy. So it's the first time we've ever been in the like knockout stage games, right?
1: Yeah.
0: And 0-0. We're at the 90th minute of the game. And, of course, now my wife's like, hey, this has been fun, but like I got
1: to
0: do
1: something
0: else.
1: I'm ready to go. Yeah.
0: And I'm thinking to myself, no way. Like, I can't leave now. I've invested all the time in this game. So thank the heavens, in the 92nd minute, Canada scores.
2: It's Eustachio! Stefan Eustachio! In stoppage time!
0: Isn't that crazy?
1: It's nuts, yes.
0: We win. We're in the final 16. This is nuts. And there is a huge, by the way, Canada celebrates the FIFA World Cup event just outside of the Gather Local market on Saturday. And you know what's funny? When this thing first came out, it said, you know, there'll be a round of 16 every game. I thought, oh, we'll never be watching us in that thing. As if we'll get that far. And we're in it. So this is going to be awesome. This is like a traveling show that's going across the country, stopping in cities. This is the only place it's stopping. Is in Saskatoon, in Saskatchewan here.
1: Well, that's cool.
0: So check that out. Gather Local market this weekend. Go Canada. Nuts. Speaking of great Canadians, how about this? Alanis Morissette, Ironic. It's on 98 Cool.

0: What?
1: I don't know. That's what it sounds like he says in the song. I don't know. Enrique Iglesias.
0: One more time, please.
1: Cola, cola, cola, cola. I like it. It's not a yank. Cool. How about a shout out to the Saskatoon Berries? Somehow or another, through that rainy weekend, they pulled off both games. I thought for sure they were both going to be canceled.
0: Right?
1: Both pulled them off, and both wins, too.
0: Heck yeah.
1: We're on a seven-game win streak right now.
0: Oh, I love it.
1: Off today, there's a game tomorrow. We'll see what happens weather-wise. And then on Canada Day, too, they've got a game. So I guess
0: when do we get to play our anthem?
1: Right? Maybe on maybe they'll end up being a doubleheader if it gets rained out tomorrow.
0: Okay.
1: But yeah, we got our swinging for defenses song locked and loaded. Fingers crossed we can play it tomorrow. But yeah, good for them. Surprised that they bought both of those games in. Gregor, Sarah, a few more songs in the 98-minute music marathon.

0: Sister Hazel, Bon Jovi before that, plus Michael Jackson in a second here. First State of Shock, but you were mentioning earlier, Michael Jackson, that movie is now, like, what, almost at $1 billion?
1: Yeah, the biopic, $977.4 million, wow. Which now makes it the highest grossing biopic ever.
0: Past
1: Oppenheimer yeah, and right, Bohemian Rhapsody and the Elton John one.
0: Jeez, yeah. I was telling you, my son is walking around the house all the time.
1: Nice.
0: He's yes. got a complete resurgence. It's kind of nuts for sure. Gregor, it's Sarah, State of Shock, Money, Honey, and then Michael Jackson on 98 Cool.

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12: This is Venice Ferguson with your Saskatoon weather. Today, cloudy showers, high 19, risk of thunderstorm this afternoon and evening. Overnight showers, low 14. Tomorrow, showers, risk of an afternoon thunderstorm. The wind northwest gusting to 50, high 19. For the balance of the work week, highs in the low 20s and 60% chance of showers. The sun comes back on Saturday.
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1: Taylor Swift's on 98 Cool, and she's getting married this weekend, unless she gets
2: Mrs.
1: like...
2: Mrs. Kelsey.
1: Unless she gets all runaway bride, eh? Can
2: I
1: you imagine?
2: Yeah.
1: Leaves him standing at the altar.
2: Man.
1: Now I'm going to write a whole new album about you, dude.
2: Oh, he would cry so hard.
1: Wouldn't that be just the craziest?
2: It would be nuts,
1: yes. Weird, I want that to happen now?
2: Or that they're psyching everybody out thinking that, oh, they're going to get married this weekend because that's... just the rumors going around, and it's just not going to happen.
1: Doesn't happen.
2: Yeah.
1: Oh, could you, man? Well, I don't know. With the bill that they're putting together to get this thing, I don't know how
2: like
1: you could.
2: $20 million.
1: Could you imagine stopping
2: holy
1: this
2: man.
1: Machine now? And who right? else is performing?
2: Yeah.
1: What did she say? He's getting like what? Stevie Nicks.
2: It sounds like Stevie Nicks, and then country artist Tim McGraw are rumored to be playing the wedding at some point. But Taylor and Stevie apparently are like longtime friends, so.
1: Yeah.
2: That makes sense. There's also rumors, too, that Ed Sheeran might be involved somehow.
1: Is that all?
2: Because her and Taylor, or him and Taylor, are besties.
1: My wife's cousin, Curtis, played at our wedding, and he was incredible.
2: Well, I wonder if they'll have a hot dog cart like you guys do.
1: Right?
2: That would be awesome.
1: I'll take my party over Taylor, actually. Yeah. MSG, pretty nice. Well, we'll see what happens. Supposed to be coming up here this weekend. Skregor at

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0: Naughty A Coon. A little rhyme there for him. Pharrell Williams, happy before that. People getting very, very happy this morning just because, and Venice mentioned this a few times in the news too, finally part of that University Bridge has been reopened for traffic. What an ongoing project that was. She was saying they were, you know, they went to dig up whatever they had to dig up and they found old, like, basements that were in the ground.
1: That's kind of creepy.
0: Kind of weird thing.
1: Yeah.
0: Jeez. Anyways, finally reopened to traffic. You can get driving through there.
1: Yes, so, please. Thank you.
0: Yeah, check that out. Even I know I was mentioning to you before when I was jogging, because I'm signing up for that, the 10K and the mental health, the step up for mental health. And you can only cross the bridge on the one side, and I didn't know, and I had to run all the way back around.
1: Yes, right.
0: Added about 10 minutes to my run, so I'm thrilled now, too. Can't wait to get back going over that bridge.
1: No kidding.
0: It's Gregor and Sarah on our way to lunchtime, no doubt. Cranberries, Goo Goo Dolls, right now, finger 11.

0: Hey, cool, Gregor and Sarah getting the week going with a woo twang to the ticker. Yikes. Sarah found this one. Thanks. Thanks a lot.
1: Oh, this one kills me. Gary Busey. Crazy old Gary Busey.
0: Yeah.
1: Who I love.
0: Yeah, you gotta love him.
1: 82 today.
0: Oh, my goodness.
1: 82.
0: Gary Busey.
1: I just love that he just gets crazier with age.
0: What was the TikTok or something that he posted?
1: I don't know. He posted something about seagulls and like started squawking like a seagull. That was so good.
0: Do you remember when he went through that acronym phase?
1: Oh, yeah, yeah.
0: You're like, hey, Monday, move over now. Darn it. And it was
1: Ayo.
0: Like, what are you, what are you saying? Oh, my goodness. I can't. Honestly, it's weird that he's even made it that long. But, yeah, there you go. Twang to the ticker. Gary Busey's 80. 80-

0: Cranberries, 98 Cool. No doubt before that, lots of 90s and newer stuff. That's what you get here on 98 Cool. We were saluting the Berries before, and I was a little surprised. Somehow, through the rain and the forecast, they managed to get both of their
1: games in here
0: this weekend. Both wins, too, by the way. They're on a 7-game tear. Awesome. Not everybody so lucky. Actually, just in anticipation of the forecast, Sutherland Automotive Speedway didn't do races this weekend. They've been rescheduled for July the 18th. They leave an open date then for
1: a
0: rainout date specifically. So that's when...
1: Which is funny, too, because their last rainout date that they didn't need was, like, super sunny and nice.
0: Right?
1: Yeah.
0: It's too bad. This weekend, they'll be racing back again, though, with the Event 5, all of the Bandoleros and the Pro Trucks and all that kind of stuff, which is cool. Plus, Battle of the Bunnocks, which is the Canets worked so hard to get going. They, as well, too, were like, it's not as much fun when it's pouring rain out here. So they've... so they're going to announce when they're rescheduling it for, but everybody was contacted in the team. So but that can still take place. But what a weird weather. It's
1: rainy
0: and cloudy, and then every once in a while the sun pokes through.
1: Peeks out,
0: and you're like, what?
1: Just to tease us.
0: Yeah, keep your eyes on their socials for more details on all of those. Gregor, Sarah, and Michael Bublé.

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1: This is Venice Ferguson with your Saskatoon weather. Today, cloudy showers, high 19. Risk of thunderstorm this afternoon and evening. Overnight showers, low 14. Tomorrow, showers, risk of an afternoon thunderstorm. The wind northwest gusting to 50, high 19. For the balance of the work week, highs in the low 20s and 60% chance of showers. The sun comes back on Saturday.
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0: Faber Drive coming to town. October, they'll be here. How cool is that? It's Gregor and Sarah. We've got more 90s and newer stuff. Steve to get you through the rest of Monday. Bieber in a minute here, plus some great
1: the
0: big
1: Biebs.
0: Before we go, though, we've got to give away our tickets for Shakespeare in the Saskatchewan.
1: We do.
0: Saskatoon summer staple. It's back once again.
1: So excited.
0: And who won the tickets this
1: morning? We are sending Ryan.
0: Boom, Ryan, there you go.
1: Heck yeah.
0: Hopefully you caught the interview. Both of our guests say the shows are like... kind of totally different ones, but that's
1: well, they always do like a serious and a funny.
0: Yeah. So, no, it sounds awesome and happy to have them back. So, enjoy the show, Ryan. Get your tickets. Shakespeare on the Sask. More details on our website, too. 98cool.ca. 98cool.

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13: Good afternoon. This is your news for Monday, June 29th. The Saskatoon Police Service are investigating two stabbings that took place downtown Saturday night. The first call came in around 9:40 p.m. from the 200 block of 23rd Street East, where a man had been stabbed and bear sprayed. When police arrived, the victim was being treated by paramedics for non-life-threatening injuries. Officers say a group of males confronted the victim before he was attacked. And 15 minutes later, police responded to a stabbing in the 100 block of 2nd Avenue North, in which the caller told dispatch the male had been jumped and was stabbed. A 32-year-old man was taken to hospital with non-life-threatening injuries inflicted again in a similar manner as the first call, in that the victim was confronted by a group of males and then assaulted. Police believe the same suspects are involved in both incidents. Numerous storm cells brought significant rainfall across the province on the weekend. Environment Canada meteorologist Janelle Gergley says Regina received the most rain, between 80 and 100 millimeters, which also caused some overland flooding. Saskatoon received 67 millimeters collectively. However, rain was still the least destructive thing coming from the sky. Gergley says there were several hail and tornado reports. There were two tornadoes, one at Stornoway and one at Pelly. The Pelly tornado has been confirmed. Looking ahead, central and northeastern Saskatchewan could receive rainfall north of 25 millimeters over the course of today and tomorrow. The president of Saskatchewan's Volunteer Firefighter Association says it's getting harder to encourage people to become volunteer firefighters. Aaron Buckingham says the majority of firefighters in the province are volunteers, underlining the importance of retaining high numbers. However, the job is becoming less feasible. He said it's getting harder to attract people with the cost of living. They don't want to leave their jobs and not get paid and go to fight fires anymore. He says it used to be more socially acceptable and wasn't quite so hard, but it's a big ask of somebody. Last week marked the end of the school year in Saskatchewan, but Saskatoon motorists are reminded that reduced speeds in school and playground zones are in effect throughout the summer. School and playground zones have a posted speed limit of 30 kilometers per hour, in effect 7 a.m. to 7 p.m. every day of the week. In sports, the Saskatchewan Roughriders are back on the Mosaic Stadium turf, beginning preparations for their next game on Friday when they visit Ottawa. Reports from Regina say receiver Samuel Emelis is dressed but standing on the sidelines. He didn't finish this past Friday's 40-34 loss at home to Regina when he was injured while returning a punt. Elsewhere, while the euphoria and celebration of yesterday's 1-0 victory over South Africa continues today, the focus is set to shift to what's next for Canada at the World Cup of Soccer. The winner of tonight's round between Netherlands and Morocco will advance to play the Canadians in round of 16 on Saturday in Houston. In baseball, and mired in a 6-game losing streak, the Blue Jays welcome former Toronto shortstop Bo Bichette and the New York Mets tonight. The Jays and the Mets begin a 3-game interleague series this evening, and you have until the end of tomorrow to register your child with the Saskatoon Minor Hockey Association for the 2026-27 season in the fall. When the calendar flips to July, late fees will be applied. In the weather, cloudy showers, high 19 today, risk of thunderstorm this afternoon and evening. Overnight showers, low 14. Tomorrow, showers, risk of afternoon thunderstorm. The wind northwest gusting to 50, high 19. And for the balance of the work week, highs in the low 20s with a 60% chance of showers. The sun comes back on Saturday. Right now, it's 19 degrees in Saskatoon. I'm Venice Ferguson, and that's your news.
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That's Nelly Furtado and Try on 98 Cool. Good afternoon. Good to have you. I'm Steve Chisholm. It is 12:08. This is the Retro Lunchbox. You know how it works. Text your songs, your requests to the Seeger Awards text line, 306-938-9800. Oh, so many stories from the weekend. What? Well, with the Rider game down in Regina, and then there was the Outskirts Music Festival, and then there was all the Pride activity downtown, and then there was the Valkyrie football game on Saturday, and the soccer game on Sunday. Oh, just so much going on. So many great stories to share. That's awesome. All right, well, we're going with our first request here from Sean Grambo. Wanted to hear something from John Cafferty and the Beaver Brown Band. My favorite, On the Dark Side, on the Retro Lunch on 98 Cool.

Well, hello. You're listening to 98 Cool. Got a request here from Jason. Wanted to hear some Rush. That's coming your way in just a quick second. In the meantime, it's 19 degrees, partly cloudy. We have a southeast wind. It's muggy outside. Could have showers off and on throughout the day. More tonight, down at 14 degrees. Tomorrow, 19 and showers. Now it looks like showers in the forecast for Canada Day and Thursday and even into Friday. The Saturday, though. Saturday looks like we'll finally see some sunshine. I'm hoping. In the meantime, put a smile on your face with your favorite song on the radio. Jason, for you.

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1: Lore. Incredible. Now, the amount of water was one thing, but how fast it came down, too. I saw some stats that on Saturday, 52 millimeters of rain fell, 50 of those coming in less than an hour. You'd be hard-pressed to find a urban storm system that can handle that kind of water. Hopefully things settle down for him here in the next couple of days at least. Taking your requests on the Seeger Awards text line at 306-938-9800 for this edition of the Retro Lunchbox. And Ovid McCallum said, "Hey, Steve, can I hear Does Your Mother Know by ABBA?" Yeah.

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1: Hey, Jared here. 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
1: This is Venice Ferguson with your Saskatoon weather. Today, cloudy showers, high 19, risk of thunderstorm this afternoon and evening. Overnight showers, low 14. Tomorrow, showers, risk of an afternoon thunderstorm. The wind northwest gusting to 50, high 19. For the balance of the work week, highs in the low 20s and 60% chance of showers. The sun comes back on Saturday.
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Yes, yes, Jordan, make you a believer. 98 Cool. Oh, so many great concerts in the last couple of days. This weekend was crazy Thursday night. What a show Bonnie Raitt puts on. She was down at TCU Place. The show started 7:30, got out of there at 10:30, and she was going hard. 76 years old and has no intention of slowing down at all. And man, did she put on a great show. And here's hoping that the staff at Sastel Center finally got some rest after the Outskirts Festival. Friday was a huge hit. The weather cooperated. Show's fantastic. I want to say Keisha. Thanks to Keisha, who won the front row VIP treatment from 98 Cool, sent us some video. They didn't miss a thing. Check it all out on our socials, and we got it also posted up on our website. Thanks, Keisha. Really appreciate that video. Earlier, and this is where the request comes in, I had a request here on the Seeger Awards text line, and I just want to make sure because, yeah, it was Darcy who sent this one in. Darcy, Wild Eyes from the Stampeders, which I assume goes back a couple of weeks when the Stampeders were rocking it out at TCU Place and put on a great show.

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Viva la vida. It's Coldplay on 98 Cool, and welcome to the Monday edition of the No Repeat Workday. I'm Steve Chisholm. It is 109. Another edition of Cool Eats is underway here at 98 Cool as we celebrate the great eating spots around Saskatoon. 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Gregor was over at Pink Cadillacs on 8th Street sampling the food and especially the milkshakes. They even let him try his hand at making a milkshake. He does a pretty good milkshake, the guy. Watch for the video. It's on all of our socials. Also, go to our website. Enter to win a gift card for yourself at Pink Cadillacs over on 8th Street. We're going to be broadcasting Thursday afternoon from 11 till 1. We'll have the Wheaton GM prize machine with us, which means chance for you to win a whole bunch of great stuff.

Yeah, I'm a believer. Smash Mouth. 98 Cool. And I am a believer that we're finally going to get some sunshine and some summertime weather. Maybe not today, maybe not tomorrow. I'll make you a deal. I'll give you the weather lowdown after Chantel Kraviazic, all right? Before you on 98 Cool.

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1: Ah, yes. She's a little muggy in Saskatoon this afternoon. Just talking to Ken Shevel, day off a couple of minutes ago. He comes into the studios. He's got the short sleeves on. He said, I've been wearing my jacket most of the morning out doing some business. There was the signing downtown Saskatoon earlier today. Find out more about that on our website at 98cool.ca involving the deed and Muskeg Lake Cree Nation. So he was out for that and just talking about how you start to feel it's pretty humid, to say the least. More showers off and on throughout the day. Down to 14 tonight. Tomorrow, showers again. Rain on Wednesday, which is Canada Day. Rain on Thursday. Looks like there's a 60% chance of showers even on Friday. Maybe. Day six of our seven-day forecast will be Saturday. Start to see some sunshine. Fingers crossed.
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0: So, have you heard the news? Jelly Roll gave a woman in Saskatoon at the Outskirts Music Festival on Friday night a car for her 16-year-old son. And this morning, Gregor had that woman, Jessica, join us on the radio show to talk about everything and how it happened back on Friday night. She had a sign that held up that said she needed some help. And would you buy a car for her 16-year-old son? And Jelly Roll did exactly that.
4: I'm a single parent. I have a disability. I have epilepsy. So my son's father has never...

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1: And his wife are doing just that. 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Some good examples from some famous people doing good things. 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
9: This is Venice Ferguson with your Saskatoon weather. Today, cloudy showers, high 19. Risk of thunderstorm this afternoon and evening. Overnight showers, low 14. Tomorrow, showers, risk of an afternoon thunderstorm. The wind northwest gusting to 50, high 19. For the balance of the work week, highs in the low 20s and 60% chance of showers. The sun comes back on Saturday.
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Walk Off the Earth, that's Red Hands, 98 Cool Plains Saskatoon's greatest hits from the 90s and newer. Kudos to our Saskatoon Berries. Despite the weather, they navigated the weather. Collected a couple of wins on the weekend over at the Patch, 10-4 over Weyburn, then 10-2 over Moose Jaw yesterday. It's quiet for the Berries tonight, but they are in action tomorrow. And on Wednesday, they host the Brooks Bombers tomorrow night. And then on Wednesday afternoon, being Canada Day. And here's hoping that they found a way to navigate any unseemly weather that's coming our way, too, in the next couple of days. Go, Berries, go. Men Without Hats, Pop Goes the World, playing the

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Escapade. Janet Jackson on 98 Cool. It is 2:08. Hey, you know, it was really great to see so many hockey players with Saskatchewan connections getting drafted this weekend into the NHL, including three Blades. That was a good round. Zach Olsen, Cooper Williams, both going to the Leafs. Braden Klimpe headed off to the Montreal Canadiens. That's just cool. It's the No Repeat Workday, and this is what it feels like.

Desiree, you got to be 98 cool. You got to always be prepared with the way this weather is going. Whole bunch of rain just blowing through right now, and this will probably only last for another 5 minutes. It's amazing, though, at 3 o'clock in the morning, you wake up and you go, like, are my downspouts, like, are they flipped down or are they still up against the house? And if they are, do I need to go out and do something about it? All of these things blasting through your mind at 3 a.m., and then you just go back to sleep again. Anyways, weather forecast coming up in a couple of minutes, but first, Nickelback.

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1: Well, showers off and on throughout the afternoon, as has been demonstrated here. 18 degrees right now with some rain showers in the area. Northeast wind at 16. Down to 14 tonight. Tomorrow, showers at 19. Showers again on Canada Day, 20 degrees. Showers again on Thursday. Might just start to see some clearing on Friday. It looks like the weekend, at least from where we're sitting, the weekend looks like it could be sunny and warm.
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from Fastball on 98 Cool on this. Did you know it's National Lasagna Day? It turns out to be true. And if you're like Garfield and me, and you like your lasagna, you got to try the lasagna that they have over at the Star of Ishtar restaurant over in Sutherland. Completely unexpected. Boom. Try the lasagna that the chef makes there. It is off the charts good. It's all about how you cook the noodles. And he does it exactly right. So Star of Ishtar restaurant in Sutherland on this National Lasagna Day. Good stop on your way home tonight. There comes Amanda Marshall. Everybody's got a story. It's 98 Cool.

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3: This is Venice Ferguson with your Saskatoon weather. Today, cloudy showers, high 19, risk of thunderstorm this afternoon and evening. Overnight showers, low 14. Tomorrow, showers, risk of an afternoon thunderstorm. The wind northwest gusting to 50, high 19. For the balance of the work week, highs in the low 20s and 60% chance of showers. The sun comes back on Saturday.
4: It's okay to sing along, even if you sing terribly. 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

Desperate Measures, Mariana's Trench on 98 Cool. Well, you may have heard there's a big wedding planned for this weekend down in New York. Tell you more about some of the stories going around, some of the artists that are going to perform, and apparently the bookmakers are even taking bets on Travis and Taylor's wedding. More after Sarah McLachlan on Cool.

You're listening to 98 Cool Saskatoon's home of the no repeat work day. Well, there's now a wedding palooza. This is what they're starting to call Taylor Swift and Travis Kelce's wedding, which is scheduled for sometime this weekend. Where exactly and when exactly remains to be seen. And as a result, you can now place bets on it because you can bet on everything. So you can actually put down, apparently people have put down, well, not an individual, but in total millions on exactly where it will happen, whether it'll be in at Empire State Building, whether it will be at Madison Square Gardens, which is the odds-on favorite. It could be in Rhode Island, too. There's some speculation that might happen. You can bet on, well, you can bet on just about everything. Who is going to be invited, whether or not Taylor Swift is pregnant. You can also lay down some bets on that. But yeah, they're calling it Wedding Palooza. It seems that Stevie Nicks and Tim McGraw are apparently going to perform at the wedding, and wedding planners are estimating the cost of this is already $20 million and probably will go higher than that. Taylor Swift. Ah, yeah.

So he calls me up and he's like, I still love you. And I'm like, I mean, this is exhausting, you know? Like, we're never getting back together. Like, ever. No!

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2: This week on Crime Stoppers Unmasked, we're asking for the public's help on identifying two suspects in an unprovoked bear spray assault on Saskatoon Transit. On June 10th, 2026, the two suspects boarded the bus in the downtown terminal and refused to pay their fares when requested by the driver. They made their way to the back of the bus, which was headed towards 8th Street. As the bus approaches 8th Street and Cumberland Avenue, an older male is bear sprayed at the back of the bus, causing numerous riders at the back to be hit as well. The suspect then sprays the victim two more times before exiting the bus and leaving the scene in an unknown direction. This resulted in the entire bus having to be evacuated and taken out of service. Suspect 1 is described as a male in his late teens or early 20s. He's wearing a black Crook and Castles hoodie, red shorts that go past the knees, a black New York Yankees ball cap with a name written in white lettering on the right side along with a heart, and his hair is shoulder length. Suspect 2 is a male in his late 40s or 50s, backwards ball cap with red lettering and a white symbol, black hoodie, blue jeans, had a mustache, white runners, and a thin build. You can also watch for photos and videos of the suspects on Facebook, Instagram, and our homepage. Do you have information about this crime or who is responsible? 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The tips are completely anonymous. We don't want your name, we just want your assistance. 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

Alone Again, Alyssa Reed on 98 Cool 308. Man, we've gone through some serious rainstorms here in the last little bit, and it looks like this is the future for us here for the next couple of days. As a matter of fact, there had been some hope that for Canada Day on Wednesday, we were going to see nothing but sunshine, but Environment Canada has wiped that off the table now. Here comes Hootie and the Blowfish. You only want to be with you on Cool 308.

Calling wherever you will go on 98 Cool as the rain pours and then it backs off and then it comes down again in buckets. It's just crazy times. And it's always the torrential downpours. That was the problem with Regina that they had on Saturday. They got 52 millimeters of rain, which is a lot of rain, but they got it in less than an hour, which is where the flooding really starts to happen. Oh, well, we'll give you the weather forecast coming up here in just a couple of moments. The weather all over the planet's kind of strange. Katy Perry had to cancel her show. Well, the festival she was at was canceled because of the heat in Belgium. Temperatures up around 36 degrees Celsius, 100 degrees Fahrenheit. Much of Europe is sweltering under a historic heat wave, especially in France. They're really having some problems. And so they canceled the whole festival. And Katy had to make the announcement on her Instagram post about how disappointed she was. She had apparently played there 17 years before and said, promised she was going to wear the same outfit from 2009. And so that's not going to happen. Hopefully everything clears up and we have some great weather this summer because we have some great shows coming to Saskatoon, including this guy who's going to be performing July 31st on the Sastel Grandstand stage at the X. Sean Desmond, proudly presented by 98 Cool.

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Roberts, Brother Down on 98 Cool. Well, forecast calling for light rain showers and sometimes very heavy rain showers. It's off and on, and it's going to be like that throughout the day. Well, we're currently 18 in Saskatoon, 14 tonight, tomorrow, 19 and showers, 20 and showers on Canada Day, then Thursday, 21 and rain. Start to clear up on Friday. Looks like the weekend, at least we're looking at the 6 and 7.

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2: This is Venice Ferguson with your Saskatoon weather. Today, cloudy showers, high 19. Risk of thunderstorm this afternoon and evening. Overnight showers, low 14. Tomorrow, showers, risk of an afternoon thunderstorm. The wind northwest gusting to 50, high 19. For the balance of the work week, highs in the low 20s and 60% chance of showers. The sun comes back on Saturday.
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Man, now we have sunshine after torrential downpours just about 20 minutes ago. Man, you get whiplash trying to keep up with the weather in this province, which makes this point even more amazing to me. According to a recent study, the average person spends 45 hours a year talking about the weather and weather-related stories. Clearly, no one in Saskatchewan was asked about this. I would venture to say we spend 45 hours, I don't know, a month, maybe in 2 months, talking about the weather. It's one of the major topics of conversation in these parts. Here comes Fifi Dobson on 98.

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All good things, Nelly Furtado and 98 Cool. Kicking off your Monday edition of The Home Run. Jennifer Lopez before that, If You Had My Love. It's kind of an interesting week around work this week because I know a lot of people took the Monday, Tuesday off. You get the Wednesday for Canada Day, and then the other half of the office took off the Wednesday for Canada Day, then Thursday, Friday. Let's just say that I suspect productivity might be a little bit low this week compared to other weeks in the summertime. Who knows? 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

0: Yeah, Our Lady Peace and Innocence on 98 Cool. I'll check into the city's traffic map. Things are, well, I suspect that there are some construction areas that are not under construction right now because of the rain that we've been having today, and we're going to continue to get throughout the course of the rest of the day and into tonight. No major accidents, no major backups being reported anywhere around the city. If you know otherwise or you have some stats, let me know. Seeger Rewards text line is always open for you. 306-938-9800. We'd be happy to pass it along. The home run continues in a moment with Lenny Kravitz, and next it's the Spice Girls.
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American woman Lenny Kravitz on 98 Cool. Who would have thought that we'd be paying close attention to a World Cup soccer game tonight featuring Morocco and Netherlands? But lo and behold, here we are. How about that Canadian soccer team? Crazy at the bars all over town yesterday afternoon, then Canada winning in the 92nd minute, and now we're into the round of 16. Never, ever in the history of ever have we been this far in the World Cup. So we're going to play the winner of Morocco and Netherlands, who are playing tonight. These are absolutely crazy times for Canadian soccer fans. Who would have thought it? Cake by the ocean. 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

0: 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Tis the No Repeat Workday, and this hour brought to you by Family Service Saskatoon, Semisonic, and Michael Jackson. Coming your way in just a quick second, but first we check in on things that are not only cool around Saskatoon, but in nearby areas like Warman, for example. They got a big Canada Day celebration planned out there for Wednesday. Lions Park in Warman. 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Kids games, activities, vendors, opening ceremonies, fun for the whole family, and then stick around until dusk for the spectacular fireworks display to cap off the celebration. So check it out. 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

want to be starting something, Michael Jackson on 98 Cool. And if you want to be starting something that is actually good for you, Step Up for Mental Health, presented by Cameco, is coming up in September in downtown Saskatoon. And 98 Cool is proud to be heavily involved. As a matter of fact, a couple of our staff, Clayton Croker and Gregor, are going to be running in this. Mike Sands, I saw his name on the list too, joining thousands of runners and walkers as they come together to raise awareness and support mental health programs right across the province. There's a 5K, 10K, half marathon, kids dash,

a whole bunch of different events you can participate in, and it's all for a great cause. I was also very surprised at the number of people from outside of our city. Last year, Jonathan Huntington was telling me there were like 43 different communities outside of Saskatoon that were involved in this event. It's a big deal. Find out more about it. 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

0: Uncle Cracker on your home run. Home run brought to you by Scott Roofing. The weather, as far as that's concerned, raining off and on throughout the day and certainly into tonight. 14 overnight, tomorrow showers and 19, 20 and showers on Canada Day, 21 and rain on Thursday. Friday it starts to clear up, but there was still a 60% chance of some showers. Does look like the weekend is going to be sunny. 18 currently in Saskatoon, and checking the city traffic map. Actually, things look fairly decent for a Monday afternoon, probably because there's a lot of people who took today and tomorrow off, with Wednesday being a day off. This will actually be a sort of a weird kind of week, in that people taking advantage of getting the extra day, Canada Day, falling right smack dab in the middle. If you do have anything to report, though, please shoot us a text anytime. Seeger Rewards text line is 306-938-9800, and we'll pass it along. Home Run continues next with Bruno Mars.
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0: Philosopher Kings, hurts to love you. You're on the drive home on a Monday afternoon. 98 Cool with all of the great tunes, including the Smashing Pumpkins in a moment. But first, it's time for a rant replay from this morning's show with Gregor and Sarah.
1: Can we stop and talk about the kid who climbed out of the Disney ride there and he ended up falling down the waterfall? This was like what used to be Splash Mountain. Let's get to the old rant here.
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1: Yeah, congratulations, kid. Now, because of you, we'll probably all need seatbelts, shoulder harnesses, a waiver, a background check, probably an eye scan before we ever get to go on that again. Right. Like I said, I think it was Splash Mountain. Now it is a new name, but for, I don't know, what, 50 years we've been riding that thing? You just sit down, you get a little wet, you smile for the photo, that's it. How did you ruin this? Somewhere in a Disney boardroom, there's a guy whose entire week just got blown up, and he's like, okay, I'm gonna work on some new safety protocols. You're the reason coffee cups say contents may be hot. Okay? I don't want my Splash Mountain turning into an airport security thing where I gotta take my shoes and my belt off before I get to go on. I'll tell you this, I hope you got a concussion, man. I just said that.
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Cool, it's a drive home. Entertainment news coming up in just a couple of minutes. You know the woman who was at the Outskirts Music Festival and Jelly Roll agreed to buy her son a car. We're going to have her on the show.

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0: Entertainment news for Northern Factory Workwear. Well, you probably heard about the fan at the Jelly Roll concert, well, at the Outskirts Music Festival, and she held up a sign asking Jelly Roll, saying that she needed a car for her 16-year-old son, and Jelly Roll agreed to buy her just that. Well, Gregor tracked her down, and she was on the show with him this morning.
3: I'm a single parent. I have a disability. I have epilepsy. So my son's father has never met him. He just had he actually just turned 16 on the 20th. At his birthday, said, Jelly Roll's going to buy you your first car.
4: Wow, hey.
3: Yeah, I definitely believe in things happen for a reason.
4: Incredible. So, like, did he contact you after? Like, how's this happening?
3: I was still in a puddle of tears, and they were I need your number, and they have contacted me already.
0: Wow, unbelievable. And apparently this happens at Jelly Roll concerts all the time. Who knew? So, you know, we often say that rich people should do good things with their money. There's an example of it. Another example that I saw today, CEO of Snapchat and his wife, they have helped wipe out $500 million in medical debt for more than a quarter of a million people down in California. They're working with his nonprofit to fund a purchase and the forgiveness of medical bills. All good things. And that is your entertainment news.
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1: Nickelback on 98 Cool. Man, people keeping an eye on World Cup soccer tonight. Morocco playing the Netherlands, the winner of this, who will go on to play Canada in the round of 16. That game being down in Houston. These are crazy, crazy times in the soccer world. At least for Canada it is. Kim Stockwood, Jerk on 98 Cool.

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1: Well, showers off and on tonight. Sometimes torrential downpour, sometimes sunshine. It's hard to keep up. 14 overnight, so we're at 18 right now. Tomorrow, showers and 19 for a high. Showers Wednesday, showers Thursday, showers Friday. Long-term forecast. It looks like there'll be sunshine by the time the weekend rolls around, at least full-on sunshine. Temperatures in the mid-20s. Coming up after 6 o'clock, no doubt, Hanson, Sam Smith, and next it's Britney Spears.
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